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1: Maybe you just discovered The Win and like what you hear. Welcome. Maybe you've been a fan for a long time. We're so glad you're here. No matter how long you've been listening, maybe you didn't know The Wind is made possible because people like you who listen joyfully give to keep this ministry going. Maybe you'd like to be one of those joyful givers. I'm Johanna, Director of Support for The Wind. 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

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I'm Johanna for the Wind, and that's how we feel about people like you who support this ministry financially. We pray every day that we can make a difference for those who need hope and encouragement. We do that by sharing the love of Jesus. And every day, we also pray for people like you to partner with us financially. That's how we keep this ministry going strong. 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
1: 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And before you know it,
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2: Hope in the midst

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0: Christy Knuckles, Let It Be Jesus. It is Sunday Worship on the Wind. Now, before you head off on that summer vacation, I know Memorial Day next week, but the unofficial kickoff to summer and, of course, the end of the school year happening soon. So if that is you and you're going to be taking off, before you do, download the Wind mobile app. Because depending on where you go in this country, outside of this country, you may not be able to find the kind of music that glorifies and lifts up God. But you can if you have the Wind mobile app. It's free, so download it now.
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saying a prayer for you if you are struggling with allergies. If you have some of these viruses that are going around, I had a viral virus, not bacterial, earlier this week. A lot of people I know suffering. So if you are, just know you are in our prayers. This is The Wind. Here's Jay Walkers.

0: Chris McClarney, it's I'm Listening, Sunday Worship on the Wind. You know, you may be in the middle of praying for God to move in your life. And believe me, He's moving. Even if we don't see it, He's moving. But it's always in His perfect timing. And just to further explain that, you know, Elizabeth had been praying. She had been praying for a baby. If Elizabeth had received her miracle earlier, the birth of John the Baptist would not have aligned so beautifully, so perfectly with the coming of Christ. If Hannah had conceived in her own timing, we may never have seen Samuel anoint David as king. God's timing, it's never random. It's in the waiting. He is working, even when we don't see it. So trust Him. Trust Him in the waiting.
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So thankful for you. Not only that you are listening to The Wind, that you support us with your prayers or financially. However you support The Wind, thank you. It's Elevation. Here's Hallelujah.

0: Story Kelly, Psalm 42, Sunday Worship on the Wind. I'm Liz, my little G baby, my oldest one. Her name is Jessenia, and she just graduated 4K, and she got a superlative, and I love that. Always smiling is what she got, and I love this. Okay, she was voted always smiling, and in the picture, not smiling. She looked like she was on the edge of a smile, but not quite. So congratulations to Jessenia on that 4K graduation, and to you graduating 4K. You're moving to that next level. You're going to middle school, you're going to high school, or you are graduating from high school or college. Congrats to you.
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0: say. Hillsong United, that is Highlands. It's Sunday worship on the Wind. We are going to be honoring women of faith. You know, think about that person. For me, it was a next door neighbor who was a good bit older than I was. She was about mid-30s. I was 13. And I just started going over and visiting. And she invited me to church at a time where our family did not go to church. We were kind of off and on as I was growing up. She invited me to church. I cannot sing my way out of a paper bag. And she invited me to sing with her, to give me a purpose, to encourage me. And that is who I think about when I think about women of faith. We want you to honor that woman of faith in your life. So the Wind and Crosslines Community Outreach going to be hosting the Honoring Women of Faith Leaders Luncheon July 15th. 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

0: Wanted for imminent and credible threat to kill or seriously injure law enforcement officer on Sunday, May 17, 2026 at 2:10 a.m. at Caruthersville, Missouri. Suspect 1, Zachary Rance Walker is a white male, age 42, 5 feet 9 inches tall, 180 pounds, has partially gray hair and blue eyes. Last seen wearing a navy t-shirt with a graphic design, dark colored shorts, and black lace-up boots. Suspect is covered in tattoos and has possible gunshot wounds. Known to be armed with a rifle and handgun. Walker fired shots at Caruthersville police officers during a traffic stop then fled the scene. It is believed that he was wounded when officers returned fire. If located, contact your local law enforcement or call 911.
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was a brand new one from Tarn Wells called Breathe On It, Sunday Worship on the Wind. 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

0: got to spend some time with my mom earlier this week, and a friend of mine, I had posted on my Facebook, I'm Liz, by the way, this is The Wind. I had posted on my Facebook that she was kind of bored. She's at an assisted living, and although they have activities all the time and entertainment, she needed something to pass some of the hours. And so I was racking my brain, and I got her puzzles and, you know, different things like this. And a friend of mine said, do you think she would like a baby doll? Because my mom's in early stages of dementia. And I say, you know what? Never thought about it, but yeah, maybe. She said, my mom just passed away from dementia, said she absolutely loved her baby doll. This doll is in pristine condition. I gave it to my mom the other day. And it was pretty incredible to see her the way she held it, as though I can imagine her holding me when I was a baby, or my sister when she was a baby, and how she was lovingly caressing its hair, you know, making sure the passy was in the mouth just right, and the way she loved on it. So thank you to my friend for even thinking about that and for giving me her mama's baby doll.
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Hey, pray not because of who you are, but because of who God is, a God of love, mercy, and grace, who welcomes us exactly the way we are. Not just welcomes us into the family, calling us his children. Sunday Worship on the Wind.

0: This is Sunday Worship on the Wind. Hey, good morning. I'm Liz. We would love for you, because a lot of things coming up this summer, be part of our Hope Squad. What is the Hope Squad? You go out with our team here with the Wind, and you play games, and you have fun, and you meet people exactly where they are. You volunteer. You get to go to some of the concerts, some of the events that we're going to be part of. 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

So we're in the time between what was Mom's Day last weekend and Father's Day that's coming up next month. You know what our kids are? Our kids are our Philippians 1:3. I thank God every time I think of you, but our parents are that as well. This is Sunday Worship on the Wind.

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0: Sunday Worship on the Wind with Phil Wickham, and that is This Is Amazing Grace. So on our box office page, July 17th and 18th, I think you're pretty excited, or you will be. Light the Way Music Festival is going to be coming up. If you want to find out more information about it, Faith Family Farms in Ozark. It's always so much fun every year. The artists that come out for Light the Way Music Festival are incredible. And it's just a really cool way to spend a couple of nights with your family in the great outdoors and seeing and worshiping with some really great music.
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0: Sunday Worship on the Wind. I'm Liz. So the temperature, maybe you've seen the extended forecast and you've seen some of those higher temperatures. Think about some of our neighbors, some of our friends and family, some of the elderly, those with breathing issues like COPD, that kind of thing, that have no air conditioning. Oh, like it's even, I break out in a sweat just thinking about it, right? So what can we do to help? Well, we are going to, with you, with your help, beat the heat. 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

0: passion. That is more to come. Sunday worship on the wind. I don't know how this happened, but there is a school in New York. You know, typically, if you're going to be going to a graduation, you've got one speech from the valedictorian. Sometimes the salutatorian will make a speech, and then you have the principal and a couple of other like keynote speaker type things. Are they going to have 21 speeches from the valedictorian? Here's why. There are 21 different valedictorians for this one school. Now, they all have incredible grades. I don't think any of them, and I mean, they all had the same exact grade, or somebody would be the valedictorian while others came behind. None of them got below, I think it's a 97 on any of their grades for the entire 4 years. I wish I'd have put forth that kind of effort, but an amazing, amazing job with bright futures ahead of them. But that doesn't mean if you are not the valedictorian nor the salutatorian, you're still going to have a bright future, because God has you on a path. God has you on a path. If you just listen, if we just listen, and that goes for us too, if we just listen and follow God in obedience, then our future is bright as well.
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0: Oh my goodness, this is something we all need. Hey, I'm Liz. This is Sunday Worship on the Wind. That is free gas. It's been all over the place this week. Like, I go to work and it's one price. I come home from work, it's a different price. The next morning, it's totally different. It's like, do you just have somebody on standby? Like out there changing the sign just constantly? Okay, here's what's happening. We have Winning Wednesday on the Wind mobile app. So coming up this Wednesday, you got an opportunity to win a $50 gas card, but you can't win if you don't have the Wind mobile app, and make sure you have those notifications on.
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Mercy Me with Make It Well on the Wind. Hey, everybody, it's Adley here. Hope you're having a great Sunday afternoon. A week ago, I got to say, like, Happy Mother's Day, although mothers, this is not like a normal, this is just a normal Sunday. And you'd be like, it's not a normal Sunday. I had a great message. I had great worship. And now I'm on my way to the local Mexican restaurant. If that's you, I hope you get chips and queso. It's delicious. And I'm glad that you had a great Sunday morning service. Kicking off the show, this is John Reddick singing his song.

0: That's SCU Worship with What a God on the Wind. Love that song. I have our verse of the day. It comes from Isaiah chapter 57. It is verse 15. It says, I restore the crushed spirit of the humble and revive the courage of those with repentant hearts.
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0: Congratulations, graduates. The win.

That's Unspoken with what he says about you. Happy Sunday, everybody. Hope you're having a great day. My name is Atlee, and I'm super excited to be able to hang out with you guys today. Keeping us going, this is Kane with The Commission.

0: It's Natalie Lane with The Long Way on The Wind. Vacation season is pretty much here. I think it's some people are stuck and taking some vacation, some people are not. A lot of families are hitting the road, whether it's the beach or the mountains. Maybe you're going to Branson or just a Route 66 adventure. Make sure you take us as part of the fun. We want to go with you. You can download the Wind app before you leave. Many newer vehicles also have connected car apps. Make it even easier to listen to wherever the road takes you. Turn the drive into a memory-making time. Maybe play some road trip games. Stop at some maybe Route 66 attractions. Maybe take a scenic route and just make room for unexpected moments.
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Phil Wickham with Homesick for Heaven on the Wind. Big shout out to Neil and Carol from Rogersville. Thank you for what you do. You're the reason that I get to talk right now. No, not specifically, but they're part of our giving family. Neil and Carol are. And they say, hey, we want to give our best gift to help support this ministry because we believe in what this ministry is. And we know that it's a listener-supported station. We don't get to do what we do without people like Neil and Carol from Rogersville. So thank you so much. And if you'd like to join Neil and Carol from Rogersville, maybe you're from Rogersville, maybe you're not, but join our giving family, you can do it right now by going to our website, thewind.radio, and giving your best gift now.

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0: Gateway Worship with Who Else on the Wind. My question is, did they still do senior pranks? They still do senior pranks in high school? I remember back whenever I was in school, what they did. There was lots of senior pranks. The last day of school, everybody came to school but the seniors because it was post-graduation. And I remember whenever I was, I think it was a freshman or a sophomore, we came in and the seniors had gotten into the school to do the senior prank. As long as they didn't break any property, the teachers were like, it's okay. The principal and superintendents, it's fun, it's cutesy, you know, all that jazz. They had placed a styrofoam cup full of water on every single tile on the main floor of the high school. So when you open the doors, it knocked over water cups. Like, it was every single... And so the janitors were not too happy about that. They had to change the rules at that year. But it was, you know, just like, ha, ha, ha, that's funny. And all the kids thought it was funny. The faculty didn't. And then this is my junior year, they had taken all of the furniture, like the chairs and the tables in the library in the school, and saran wrapped them all into one giant Jenga puzzle of wooden chairs and tables. And that was pretty good. And then my senior year, I didn't partake. I don't know. I didn't go, and so I didn't break into any of the school. I did nothing illegal. I'm innocent.
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0: That's We Are Messengers with Faith, Hope, Love on the Wind. 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
3: It doesn't get any better than this.

That's Cade Thompson with That's What the Cross is For. That's new music from him. Keeping us going, this is not new music, but still probably one of my favorite worship songs of all time. This is Hillsong United singing Oceans.

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0: Amen.
1: That's Andrew Rip with I'd Do It Again on the Wind. Beat the Heat is coming up soon. Summer in the Ozarks is no joke, especially for senior adults trying to make it through the extreme heat. A simple box fan can make a very big difference. There's more details coming soon, but start getting ready to help us beat the heat across the Ozarks.

0: As stars go dim with Holy on the Wind, Southwest Airlines has now had to rewrite all of their rules about what you can use as your carry-on, your check-in, your baggage claim kind of bag. Because someone decided, I'm going to bring a robot. And everyone was so distracted with, oh, how cutesy the robot is. They didn't realize that, like, it's a robot that's made of metal and sharp things and electronics, and they just let it onto a plane. And some guy decided, you know, it'd be a great idea, recording all of it and posting on social media. And now Southwest is like, we've got to have to ban robots now. So, congratulations to that guy for having an entire airline have to rewrite its rules and regulations on what you can and can't carry on.
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1: That's brand new music from Brandon Lake and Nick Jonas with The Author. Keeping us going. This is Mercy Me with Say I Won't.

0: That's Tasha Layton with Meet Me in the Valley on the Wind. I have our verse of the day. It comes from Isaiah chapter 57. It's verse 15. It says, I restore the crushed spirit of the humble and revive the courage of those with repentant hearts.
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That's Jay King with Hard Place on the Win. Well, thank you all so much for hanging out with me. I appreciate you. I'll catch you on the flip side. Same time, the same place. Close us out. This is Casting Crowns with Only Jesus.

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1: 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I'm worthy. I'm here just because he is good. That's Matthew West on the Wind. Hey, I'm Mark. Thanks for hanging out with me this afternoon. Here's Blessing Ofer. Sometimes.

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0: That's Pat Barrett. I've got a fire on the wind. Hey, I'm Mark. So when I was a little boy, Mom and Dad bought me a toy. It was a ball. It had holes in the ball all the way around it. Plastic, you know, hard plastic ball. And all the holes had different shapes. There was a triangle and a circle and a rectangle and a square. I think a star. And, you know, I thought it was just a silly toy, but I enjoyed playing with it. And, okay, I figured this out. Yeah, this shape goes in this hole. Well, when we got married, Terrace and I got married, we had two sons. Guess what we bought them? Yeah, that same hard plastic ball. And they, you know, put in the star and the square and the circle and the holes. And, you know, we just thought it was just kind of a silly toy. But then I learned that one day I would grow up. I'm still growing up, by the way. And there would be a VGA plug and a USB 2.0 and a USB 3.0. And there'd be a mini USB and a Thunderbolt and a HDMI and a mini HDMI. Oh, and a USB type 3.0 and a lightning plug and an Ethernet and a USB 2.0. Yeah, and don't get me started on all the audio different types of cables. Maybe that wasn't a silly toy after all. Maybe I'm supposed to be looking at the shapes and say, here it goes, Mark, right in the... I'm still playing with a toy, I guess.
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Phil Wickham. This is Our God on the Wind. Hey, I'm Mark. Thanks for hanging out with me this afternoon. Here's Toby Mack. He's got his mind on what I hope you and I do. He's got heaven on his mind.

0: Family Brand. I know somebody on the wind. Hey, I'm Mark. So I kind of have an eye for punctuation, for spelling, for signs and labels. When things just aren't quite right, they jump out at me. I went into a grocery store that had just opened up. I'm not going to mention the brand, but they had some pancake syrup, some waffle syrup in there that caught my eye. And it was because of some punctuation, I think is in the wrong place. So the brand is Oh Boy Syrup. And that's, you know, it's like, hey, cool. Mom's giving us syrup. We must be having pancakes or waffles. But the punctuation, the exclamation point, came after the O instead of the boy. So if you're reading it the way normal person would read it, it would be, oh, boy syrup. Now, I've had maple syrup, and I've had Cairo syrup. I've never had boy syrup. I don't think I want to try it. I think somebody needs to change that label to, oh, boy. Syrup! I think that's what they meant anyway.
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0: Amen.
1: I'd do it again. That's Andrew Rip on the wind. Hey, I'm Mark. Hope you're having a great Sunday afternoon. All right, here we go. Roll call. I love Jesus. How about you, my friend? 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

0: Oh, what a God on the wind. Hey, I'm Mark. John Newton said, if I ever reach heaven, I expect to find three wonders there. Think about this. First, I'm going to meet some folks I hadn't thought I was going to see there. Second, I'm going to miss some that I thought, well, golly, I sure will see them there. And third, the greatest wonder of all, after I see Jesus, to realize because of him, I made it there.
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7: 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Oh, I know.

0: Natalie Lane, The Long Way on the Wind. I'm Mark. Thank you for hanging out with me this afternoon. So I noticed signs. If you've been hanging out with me very long, you know I like punctuation, misspellings. They just kind of jump out at me. Saw a sign on the side of a seafood restaurant, and I just found another job I don't qualify for. Seems like all these jobs I see, I definitely don't qualify. Well, here's one. Here's one I can't qualify for because they're hiring. They're hiring jumbo boiled shrimp, corn, potatoes. Yeah. I don't think I can get that job. Yes, sir. I'd like to. I'm a jumbo boiled shrimp, corn, potato. I'd like to apply for that position, please. They'd look at me and go, "Boy, have you lost your mind?"
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Mercy me. 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Hey, have you ever given much thought to the 99? You know, when Jesus leaves the 99 sheep and goes out searching for the one that's lost. If you really study it, give it some thought, and just focus on the one for a minute. When a sheep gets lost, I mean, it's in a bad way. It gets all caught, tangled, dirty, and it's been there for a while. It's matted. It's gone to the restroom all around itself and on itself. It is a mess. When the shepherd finds it, it's a mess. Now, the picture that we're given of the shepherd finding the sheep and taking it back to where the other 99 are, he picks up the sheep and puts it across his neck and has the legs draping over his shoulders. Can you imagine how much he must love that animal and care for that animal to have all of that nastiness and filth that's around his neck and his shoulders? And if you think about that, that's how much Jesus loves you and loves me. Enough to take all of our nastiness and all of our filth and carry us back to the Father.

0: We the Kingdom, rescue me on the wind. Hey, I'm Mark. So I've got a friend named Josh. Now, he's a full-time comedian. I'm not quite sure where he is in his faith walk yet. I know he's got a big heart. He's a really good friend. But he was flying not too long ago, going through the TSA, and you know, you go through there. You kind of, I don't know, I'm still a little nervous when I go through TSA, even though I'm not smuggling anything. I don't think I have anything in my bag. He was going through TSA, and he said, I'm just walking through. And he said, all of a sudden, the guy asked me, come over here, sir, we've got to look in your bag. And so I go over to the second area, he said. And he said that they asked him, do you have anything in your bag that would be considered a weapon? And I'm thinking, no, I don't think I do. Then they asked him, sir, do you have brass knuckles in your bag? And he's like, no, I don't have any brass knuckles in my bag. He said, and then he began to second guess himself. You know, like, did I sit next to somebody in a chair and they snuck brass knuckles in my bag when I wasn't looking? Well, they pulled out this thing from inside his bag, and he said it wasn't brass knuckles, but it was toe spreaders. You know, those styrofoam foam things that ladies put between their toes when they're going to be painting their toenails. He said, all of a sudden, everybody's looking at me wondering, why in the world do you have toe spreaders? And he told me, he said, I kind of wish there'd been brass knuckles. At least they'd have been thinking I was a little tougher than I was at that moment.
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case closed, the end. 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

0: David Leonard, well done on the wind. 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So prejudice is kind of a big word for a little boy, right? When I was just a tiny fella, my first 8 or 9 years, I spent a lot of time in the home of a lady named Ethel, and her son was named Butch. They took care of me. My mom was in the hospital. She was very sick as I was a young boy. And the majority of my time was spent in their home. Ethel's husband was George. My dad worked next door, and he'd come over and see me every so often. And I'd see a lot of my dad, but I didn't see my mom. And Ethel became, you know, kind of like a surrogate mom to me. Butch was my brother. I didn't have any other brothers or sisters. Well, one day, my dad had taken me home for the weekend, and I'd asked if Butch could come and stay with us. And he said, sure, sure. So Butch comes, and Butch says, what are we going to do? We, you know, go ride bikes? I say, hey, let's go to the pool. He said, well, Mark, I can't go to the pool. And I said, yeah, no, daddy pays, and I've got this tag on my swim trunks here, and I can take anybody I want to in with these. Mark, I can't go to the pool. And so, you can't swim? He said, no, I can swim, but I can't go to the pool. It's like, come on. And he's walking like 10, 15, 20 feet behind me, and the pool literally was in our neighborhood, so we didn't have to walk very far. We get to the gate of the pool, and I walk in. I say, hey, my friend's going to come in with me today. And the guy at the gate says, he can't come in here. I was like, no. I pointed to the little tag on my suit. It was kind of in the shape of a stop sign, which is, you know, kind of ironic. And I said, no, my dad pays, you know, here, and I can bring somebody in anytime I want to. He said, well, yeah, you can bring somebody in, but he can't come in here. And I said, well, did my dad not pay this month? He said, no, your dad's paid up, but he can't come in here. I was like, Why can't he come in here? And then the guy looked at me like I was crazy and said, because he's black. And just for a minute, my whole world changed color. I have light skin. I'm what they call Caucasian. Ethel and George and Butch, they had darker skin than me. I knew that. I could see that they were a different color. But it had never occurred to me that they were different until that day. That was the first day that I experienced prejudice. I don't even know I knew the definition of the word at that point. Fast forward just a few years, and I'm sitting in the lap of Ethel. I look up at her face. She's watching the news, and she had tears running down her cheeks. And I said, well, Ethel, what's wrong? What's going on? She said, a good man died tonight, honey. And that was the night that Martin Luther King was killed. So it's always changed my perspective. It's given me a totally different outlook maybe than other light-skinned boys that grew up on that street where I did in Fredericksburg, Virginia. Prejudice. That was my first encounter with it, and I never have liked it since.
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I've needed that grace, I tell you, daily, hourly. That's Cochran and Company on the Wind. I'm Mark. Aren't you glad he loves us anyway? 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The question was

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0: Because you're good.
1: Matthew West on the wind. I'm Mark. Thank you for hanging out with me tonight. Got a lot of things to be grateful for. Here's Megan Woods. The truth.
2: How many times can you hear the same lie before you start to believe it?

0: Here is Zachary on the Wind. Stay. Hey, I'm Mark. So having a conversation this week with a gentleman about an account that I needed some help with. And we were going through the normal thing, you know, give me your last four digits of your account number and your birthday and all the stuff, all the dancing you got to do when you're talking to somebody that's on the phone from who knows where. And we went through some conversation and we're just making small talk while we were waiting for the computer on his end to give him the information he needed to give me the information that I was looking for. And he asked me something about family. He mentioned mom and dad, and he said something about his dad had passed away not too long ago. And he said, are your parents still alive? And I said, no, I lost both of my parents a few years back. And my wife's mom lives with us. She's 98 years old. And she said, your wife's mom lives with you? I was like, yeah, she's lived with us for the last 25 years. Your mother-in-law lives with you? I was like, yeah. Oh my gosh, how can you stand that? I was like, well, actually, it's really, really great. I've got a relationship with her just as if she's my own mom. I said, sometimes we almost like I have to arm wrestle my wife to see who gets to help her. And he's like, man, I can't imagine that. My mother-in-law and I, we can't even stand to be in the same room. We must have talked for about 5 minutes with this person I didn't know, and I probably never talked to again. We talked for 5 minutes about how love in the family and about how having a relationship with Jesus and God just kind of changes the dynamic of that son-in-law, mother-in-law thing, and how she looks at me as a son and I look at her as a mom. And at the end of the conversation, now we'd only talked about that for 5 minutes or 10 minutes ago. At the end, he said, hey, you've really encouraged me about that mother-in-law thing. I think I'm going to work on my relationship with her. And I sat back in my chair after I hung up and I thought, that's interesting. We started out talking about a credit card account and we ended up talking about having a better relationship with your mother-in-law. How about that?
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1: And life seems to be going so much faster. 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
0: God is here with a song to spark new life in you.
1: The Wind.

0: They pray.
1: My friend Ken came up to me and he said, I've gotten through that health crisis I was trying to get past. And I said, really? He said, yeah. And I got to know, I just got to tell you, everybody comes up to me and tells me they were praying. And I look at them and I say, I know, because I felt it. Here's Riley Clemens, Fighting For Me on The Wind.

0: yesterday, today, and forever.
1: That's how long God is in control.
0: And maybe how long that pile of laundry has been on the couch? But whatever.
1: The win.

0: Tar and Wells on the Wind. Hey, I'm Mark. I appreciate you hanging out with me tonight. Woke up this morning and I just had a little bit of a struggle going on in my spirit. I'm fixing breakfast and getting ready, and I've got this, well, be transparent with you. I've got this financial thing I'm going to figure out how to get through. And it's not a worry, but it's a concern. And so I sat down to read my Bible just a few minutes. Very first thing that God shows me, the very first words that he points out to me this morning: let all that I am wait quietly before God, for my hope is in him. He alone is my rock and my salvation, my fortress where I will not be shaken. My victory and honor come from God alone. He is my refuge, a rock where no enemy can reach me. And you know what? In my spirit, I said, okay, God, I hear you. And I'm going to trust in you to work this out.
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0: me now.
1: Jamie McDonald on the win. Ain't no way he's going to fail me. He's been with me this long. He's gotten me through some messes that I've created on my own. He's not going to fail me now. It's time for me to get on out of here, though. Make room and get home and see what Terrace has cooking. I can't wait. It's going to be a little bit of a late night dinner, but I'm looking forward to it. I've been married to her for 45 pounds, so you know I like her cooking. Here's Matt Maher. Lord, I need you. This is The Win.